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It's a place where you'll be safe to feel our grace, 'cause we've all made mistakes. If you've lost your way,

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2: 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Our colors will fade eventually, so if our time is running out, day after day, we'll make the mundane a masterpiece. Oh my, my love, I take one look at you, you're taking me out.

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2: 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Our colors will fade eventually, so if our time is running out, day after day, we'll make the mundane a masterpiece. Oh my, my love, I take one look at you, you're taking me out.

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Living our best life, making it better. You are the one so cute and so clever. I am the one who's got you forever. Whatever you do, I'm with you wherever. 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

What's true? Every breath got a risk. Every touch got a price. Wearing this like it's silk. Make the pain look nice. Make the pain look nice. Make the pain look nice. Make the pain look nice.

So good, I don't know what's wrong from what's right. Press it, catch it, pull it tight, build it up just right. You make me feel so good, I